Adams EMS 3208, Woodland Court North, 81-year-old male, right side weakness, slurred speech, possible stroke, ALS priority. Adams 3208, Woodland Court North, 81-year-old male, right side weakness, slurred speech, ALS priority, FDMS 237.

0: 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I'm Jerry responding to Woodland Court North.
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0: Copy.

Patrol dispatching into truck 1 to the Pico Z room 16. 45-year-old male, dizzy and weak. DOS priority. Repeating NT truck 1. Pico Z, 1200 Niagara Falls Boulevard, room 16. 45-year-old male, feeling dizzy and weak. 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Timeout 23 minutes.

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Wheel standard. Repeating, empty engine 4, 300 on Falconer Street. 72-year-old female fell due to sudden leg pain. 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Empty FT Tech 1, timeout 2051.

inspector at Gasport. Fire police, I requested. 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It is out of service. Main Street will be shut down at Telegraph and direction on the other side. 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
1: 10-4 Chief, in route to the hall. 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

flight call dispatching at the engine 6. 52 Ironson Street for the 85-year-old male, fell bleeding from the head, ALS priority. 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
1: 5E1 responding. Sergeant. Back to Virgil, season holding quarters.

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Martin Foley, City of Lockport, EMS, the Aspire Apartments, 45 Ontario Street, Apartment 201, between Church and Canal, 55-year-old male, possible stroke, sudden onset of right-sided numbness and slurred speech, ALS priority, LFT Tech 1. Park Control repeating to the City of Lockport, EMS, 45 Ontario Street, Apartment 201, 55-year-old male, possible stroke, sudden onset of right-sided numbness and slurred speech. ALS priority, LFT Tech 1, 2346, Niagara County Fire.

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0: 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I will investigate the alarm. 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

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You have a service call at 71195 South Transit Street. The UC alarm going off in the building, negative symptoms. Incident will be on LFD TAC 1. Fire Control repeating to the City of Lockport, a service call, 71195 South Transit Street. For the UC alarm going off inside the building, negative symptoms. Incident will be on LFD TAC 1046, Niagara County Fire.

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Parker, Parker equipment requested 9682 Hall Road for the vehicle on fire. Not nearing buildings, about 100 yards off the road. Incident will be on FT-TAC-1. Fire control repeating to Barker. Equipment requested 9682 Hall Road between Carmen and London Road for the vehicle fire about 100 yards off the roadway. Incident will be on FD TAC 1, 150 hours, Niagara County Fire.

Fire Control 2, Pekin and Tri Community EMS, 40068. 4068 Birch Road between Andrews and Moore. A 40-year-old female, low blood sugar of 58. Unable to keep anything down. ALS priority, FDEMS. Fire Control repeating to Pekin and Tri Community EMS. 40068 Birch Road between Andrews and Moore. The 40-year-old female, low blood sugar of 58, unable to keep anything down. ALS priority, FDEMS 152, Niagara County Fire.

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There is a hydrant right in front of the residence.

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We're tight and clear. 325. Okay to clear. 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

Patrol of the City of Lockport, EMS, requested by patrol 13 Van Buren Street, 13 on Van Buren Street between Mill and Chapel, the voluntary 941 transport, BLS standard, LFD Tech 1. Purgatory repeating with the City of Lockport EMS, 13 Van Buren Street between Mill and Chapel, requested by patrol for the voluntary 941. BLS standard FD EMS for LFD Tech 1, 407, Niagara County, Florida.

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1: Chris, 418.

Fire Control, the City of Lockport, EMS, Heritage Manor, 41 Lexington Court, room 106. A 93-year-old female, unresponsive, unknown breathing status, ALS priority, LFD type 1. Fire Control repeating to the City of Lockport EMS, Heritage Manor, 41 Lexington Court, room 106. 93-year-old female, unresponsive, unknown breathing status, ALS priority, LFD type 1, 424 Niagara County Fire.

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City of Lockport, 2nd EMS, call 159 Waterman Street between Price and High. 75-year-old female, trouble breathing, ALS priority, LFD TAC 1, 429 Niagara County Fire.

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0: Go ahead.
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Have an alarm going off at an Airbnb. 10 people in the residence, 8 complaining of headaches. They're evacuating. Repeating to Gasport and Mercy, you requested 7369 Rochester Road between Wilson Road and Fairview Drive. House sits well off the roadway. 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

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We'll put you on FD TAC 1, 855, Niagara County Fire.

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West Tennessee and North Transit. 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LFD check one.

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Sarge Kill 2 Wendelville, EMS call 7146-7146, Pendhill Circle, between Terry Lane and Marine Court. 58-year-old male, chest pain radiating to his shoulder, diaphragmatic with shortness of breath and headaches. 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

Control to Wendell, second EMS call for Alexander Parkway off of Tonawanda Creek Road for the 67-year-old male who fell. He did pass out and was dizzy prior. He's now conscious and alert. Repeating to Wendell, second EMS call for Alexander Parkway off of Tonawanda Creek Road for a 67-year-old male who fainted and fell. 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We did notify Amherst Fire Control for North Amherst and landline with Twin City. Bayless Priority 1057, Niagara County Fire.

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EMS call 7031. 7031 Joanne Circle North between Greenview and Joanne Circle South. 22-year-old female took an unknown amount of pills, now unconscious. We're still trying to determine breathing status, ALS priority, FD, EMS.

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0: Responding, switching to EMS.
1: The patient is breathing. She's mumbling in the background, however, still unresponsive. Patrol is just arriving.
0: Yeah.

Star Control to North San Juan to Engine 4, EMS call 64 Kyle Street between Oliver and Vandevort. Patient will be on the stairway, 22-year-old female, difficulty breathing with an

mental status, drain tubes possibly infected, recently left PCMC against medical advice. Repeating to North 10-1 to Engine 4, EMS call 64 Kyle Street between Oliver and Vandervoort. 22-year-old female, difficulty breathing, altered mental status, drain tubes possibly infected, recently left PCMC against medical advice. She is currently being uncooperative with the caller. We do have patrol responding. ALS priority, N50, 10-1.

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0: Fire Control, Sioux North Tonawanda, Truck 1, EMS call 109-1009, Mead Street, apartment number 9, between East Robinson and Spencer. 76-year-old female who either slid or fell to the floor early this morning has been on the floor since. Possible knee injury. She is an Alzheimer's patient. Repeating to North Tonawanda, Truck 1, EMS call 109-109 Mead Street, apartment 9, between East Robinson and Spencer. 76-year-old female who either slid or fell to the floor earlier this morning has been on the floor since. Possible knee injury, not able to communicate well. She is an Alzheimer's patient. ALS priority, NCFD Tech 1.
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Fire Control to South Lockport, EMS call 6111. 6111, Charles Street, apartment C is in Charles. 64-year-old female who fell outside, crawled into her residence, unable to get up. Repeating to South Lockport, EMS call 6111. 6111, Charles Street, apartment C is in Charles. 64-year-old female who fell outside, crawled into her residence, unable to get up, not injured. ELS standard, FD, EMS, 1238, Niagara County Fire.

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Fire Control to North Santa Monica, Engine 4, EMS call 383 Wakefield Street, the Lighthouse Baptist Church between Bryant and Niagara Parkway. Outside is the front entrance for a 55-year-old female bleeding from the foot. They're attempting to control the bleed. Repeating to North Tonawanda, Engine 4, EMS call 383 Wakefield Street, the Lighthouse Baptist Church, between Bryant and Niagara Parkway for the 55-year-old female. Bleeding from the foot, they're attempting to control the bleed. NTFD, Tac 1.

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1: ahead. Brad, a service for a transfer. St. Mary's to Galisano.
0: That's correct.
1: Appreciate it.

South Lockport, stand by for a second EMS call. We're attempting Twin City also. Fire control to South Lockport, second EMS call at Karate Ken's. 5901 South Transit Road between Rieger and Robinson Road for an 18-year-old male. Was unconscious, now conscious. Repeating to South Lockport EMS call, Karate Ken, 5901 South Transit Road. For an 18-year-old male, thinkable episode. He is now awake with a decreased level of consciousness. ALS priority, FD EMS.

Fire Control, City of Lockhart, EMS call at Briarwood Manor, 1001 Lincoln Avenue, using the back door in the PT office, 73-year-old female with chest pain. Repeating, City of Lockhart, EMS call, 1001 Lincoln Avenue at Briarwood, use the back door, patient will be in the office, 73-year-old female with chest pain, ALS priority, call us, detect one.

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1: 217.
0: I'm responding. We're all set on phones.
1: Receive 217. You're in route. 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

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Control on location reporting no injuries. However, would like you to continue to evaluate the building.

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1: 10-4.

Fire Control, it's Terry's Corners, Mercy, EMS, 4966 Hollenbeck Road. 59-year-old male with a foot stuck in a ladder. The patient will be outside on the right-hand side of the house. BLS priority. Repeating to Terry's Corners, Mercy, EMS, 4966 Hollenbeck Road, between Chestnut Ridge Road and East High Street. 59-year-old male with his foot stuck in a ladder. That patient will be outside on the right-hand side of the residence. BLS priority recommended. It's been FD EMS, Rancho Clear, 1459.

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25M7, my caller just called back and stated the patient's foot was freed from the ladder.

Fire Control, City of Blackport, EMS, Briarwood Manor, 1001, Lincoln Avenue. Floor 1, room 105. 80-year-old female with an open arm wound, uncontrolled bleed, BLS priority. 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

0: Fire Control County EMS, you requested mutual aid to the City of Niagara Falls, 514 on 19th Street. From mild laceration to the head after assault, PD is on location, BLS Purdy. Repeating to County EMS, you requested mutual aid to the City of Niagara Falls, 514 on 19th Street between Ferry Ave and Walnut Ave, PD on scene with a male with a head laceration after an assault, BLS Purdy, Fire Control Clear, 1619.
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0: 10-4.

Central County EMS 23 requested mutual aid at City Niagara Falls. Mobile Towers, 800 Niagara Ave, apartment 1205, unknown age male with chest pains, ALS priority. 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Up on Main Street for unknown age male with chest pains, ALS priority recommended, and to be on FD Tech 2, Frank Clear, 1631.

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Spartan Chill Drag Community, request a mutually to City Niagara Falls, 514 19th Street. Patrol location of the male and the laceration to the head after an assault, Galus Party. Repeating the Drag Community, EMS, mutually to City Niagara Falls, 514 on 19th Street, between Ferry Ave and Walnut Ave. Male and the head laceration after an assault, Galus Party. Rachel Clear, 1634.

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Fire Control Niagara Active, emergency EMS, 5041 Tuscarora Road. 57-year-old male found on the floor, decreased level of consciousness, ALS Birdie. Repeating to Niagara Active, emergency EMS, 5041 Tuscarora Road between Tyndale Lane and Blank Road. 57-year-old male found on the floor, decreased level of consciousness, ALS Birdie and empty EMS, Fire Control Clear 16-15.

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0: 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Uncontrolled bleed attempting to control. ALS priority. Repeating to South Wilson and Wilson. EMS, 4787 Chattagy Road between BB Road and Maple Road. It'd be the back house on the property. Use the longer driveway. To the east, 12-year-old female fell down an unknown amount of stairs with a head injury, uncontrolled bleed. ALS priority recommended, incident FD EMS, Rachel Clear, 1731. 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
1: 10-4.

Fire Control Lewiston 1, EMS. In front of 125 Center Street for a male in his 40s, fell off the skateboard with a head injury. Increased level of consciousness, ALS priority. Repeating to Lewiston 1, EMS. In front of 125 Center Street. For a male in his 40s, had fallen off the skateboard, did strike his face. Attempting to control the bleed with a decreased level of consciousness, ALS priority recommended.

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You have a 67-year-old female complaining of back pain. 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